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0: your leader entrances grand. 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
1: 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Your dreams see fruition. Premier a class on a higher plane.
0: Everyone wants to know your name. Just like perfection.
1: Needs no correction. Like no other. 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

Yeah, you know what? 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

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There's no need to cry, yeah. 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

0: DJ Summer Night. I got that summertime. 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
1: You know, I've been trying to get it through this fixed color mind that sometimes your nightmare